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98.1.

0: Panama has been affected by that. Meantime, if you're traveling on I-10 approaching the Gross Tet area, still seeing our stall in the left lane of traffic, it's now 14-minute backup. I'm Ray Romero.
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2: And now, here's weather.
3: Drier air is moving into the capital area, and this is going to cause less humid conditions for the next several days. For your Thursday, those high temperatures are still going to be warm, reaching into the lower 90s, but thankfully, heat index values will stay out of the triple digits, and that is going to be some welcome relief. As we head into the overnight hours, we're going to see our low temperatures getting down to near 70 degrees, some north of the capital city, in the upper 60s. I'm meteorologist Phelan Rogers with your Storm Station forecast. 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
1: First has pulled that ad featuring that K-pop star Karina after people said the image looked like a KKK lynching imagery thing. I don't know if you've seen the picture, but definitely Google it.
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1: 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Karina was holding a pair of black Chuck Taylors.

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Are you gonna be my girl? Take my hand and come with me, because you look so fine that I really want to make you mine. I said you look so fine that I really want to make you mine. 4, 5, 6, come on and get your kicks. Now you don't need money with